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8: Through St Andrews, the Hume Motorway southbound reports of a breakdown. It's on the approach to St Andrews Road, not causing any major congestion though. And the Hume Motorway in general are looking pretty good in either direction, northbound or southbound from Narellan Road to the M5, M7 interchange. If you headed further southbound on the Hume Motorway, it's also a pretty clear run from Narellan Road towards Menangle Park Road. Further south towards Pheasant's Nest, there's a couple of different 80k roadwork zones to slow down for in between Morton Park Road and Picton Road. Also south of Appin, some busy conditions either side of Wilton Road at the intersection of Douglas Park Drive and MacArthur Drive for some ongoing roadworks. Edgewater Homes have completed move-in ready homes across Sydney and the Hunter. No construction risk, no delays. Edgewaterhomes.com.au. That's the latest traffic, MacArthur's C91.3.
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9: Hello, I'm Toby Goff. The Defence Minister says the September 11 terror attack shaped the world as we know it today, as the world marks 25 years since the tragedy. More than 3,000 people were killed in coordinated attacks across the United States in 2001, most of those in New York's Twin Towers. Richard Miles has told Nine it was an incident which dramatically altered the lives of so many.
10: It is a day which has completely shaped the world in which we all live now. And my thoughts on this anniversary are very much with those who paid the ultimate sacrifice, both on the day but in the wars since, and those whose lives have been very significantly impacted.
9: One Nation MP Barnaby Joyce has apologised to Andrew Hastie if he, quote, feels a sense of offence about a cartoon labelling him a traitor. The SAS veteran turned Liberal MP has been calling for One Nation to take the episode of the cartoon down. Australia's peak housing groups are urging the federal government to reverse its newly passed housing tax reforms. Independent modelling claims Labor's budget reforms will reduce the number of new homes built and increase rent prices. Master Builders Chief Executive Danita Warne says the measures are worsening the housing crisis.
11: We need to be turbocharging investment in housing as opposed to restricting it.
9: Treasury is bracing for a potential rise in global interest rates as oil prices climb on the back of developments in the Middle East conflict. There are fears higher energy prices will fuel global inflation, pushing Australia and other economies closer to a recession. The spectacle of American football has landed on our shores, with Melbourne hosting the first regular match of the NFL season. Tens of thousands of fans have packed the MCG with the action to kick off this hour. It cost between $10 and $15 million to secure the game, but it's expected to deliver a $300 million economic boost. Victorian Premier Ben Carroll says the event has already paid for itself.
12: Well and truly, this event is just dividends for our hotels, dividends for our pubs, our clubs. Look, everyone is talking about Melbourne, Victoria.
9: Also making news, at least 24 kids have been killed in fires in the Congo's rebel-held settlement of Bukavu. Dozens more have been hospitalised, with local officials warning the death toll could still rise.
6: C91.3 Sport. 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
9: Checking sport, the Sydney Roosters have secured back-to-back undefeated minor premierships in the NRLW with a 42-12 win over the Bulldogs at Allianz Stadium. The NRL finals begin tonight with Souths to take on Newcastle. Swans captain Callum Mills is waiting to undergo surgery after rupturing his ACL in the Swans qualifying final win over Brisbane. Tom Slingsby has been named skipper of Australia's seven sailor team for next year's 38th America's Cup in Naples. And full-time in the Champions League, Man United has thrashed Sabah 4-0.
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13: Partly cloudy day forecast for today, top round 21, some light winds. Tomorrow, a top round 23, some fog in the morning before a mostly sunny day. Some fog on Sunday morning, then a top round 26, plenty of sunshine. MacArthur's home, C91.3.

0: Breakfast Home, is 91.3. It's Peter Gabriel's Steam. It's David Archer here. It's not exactly what you call the flashiest looking Friday, is it? The Bureau said it would be partly cloudy today. That'd be most of the parts that are cloudy. 21 is the top forecast for the day today. It's about 16 degrees at the moment. Cat's Eye Fish, surely. Fallout Boy lined up. We'll play Sunny for Dearer. We'll check the roads for you next as well. MacArthur's Home, C91.3.
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11: Wilton Road, busy at times around Douglas Park Drive. Avery between MacArthur and Goulburn, no problems on the Hume Motorway going north and southbound. Horsley Park, traffic lights are flash amber, Walgrove Road and Subway Road. 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Start your search today. That's Les Traffic. MacArthur C91.3.
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0: MacArthur's High, obviously 91.3. It's AC/DC's Dirty Deeds. You know there's a phone number in the middle of the song. So as it turns out, when they released the song in the United States, there's a couple in Illinois, I think it was. That's their home phone number. So they suddenly start getting all these telephone calls with people wanting to sing AC/DC songs down the telephone line. They offered to change the phone line and AC/DC would pick up the tab. They made all sorts of offers. But the thing that apparently squared it away, $250,000 in cash. We'll check the roads for you next. Miley coming up. We'll play the Smashing Pumpkins. MacArthur's Home, C91.3.
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9: From Horningsea Park through Preston's, Kent Valley Way is moderate but moving well in both directions in between Cow Pasture Road and the Hume Motorway Junction. Further towards Cashoola, the Hume Highway is a clear run northbound from the crossroads up to the M5 motorway. Into Liverpool, does get busier though, and some congestion in both directions of the Hume Highway in between Hoxton Park Road and Orange Grove Road. The M5 motorway is city bound, a clear run only 15 minutes from the interchange in Preston through to the main tunnel entry in Kingsgrove. The blackout sale is on now at 40 Wings. 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That's the latest traffic. MacArthur's C91.3.
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0: 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We'll update your news and weather for 11. Next, check the roads for you too, then Destiny's Child. 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
8: In Gledswood Hills, this reports for breakdown. Southbound Ken Valley Way, just on the approach to Lady Josephine Grange. It's making some congestion also on Catherine Fields Road at the traffic lights. Also, Oran Park reports for breakdown. Banfield Drive, just at the intersection of Peckham Grove. And also congestion banking up in all directions of the main intersection at Narellan Town Centre. Camden Valley Way moving on to Narellan Road, getting busier in all directions. Barbecue nights are better thanks to Aldi prices, like Killarney Lamb Loin Chops, $23.99 a kilo. Save $7 a kilo. That's an Aldi price. Aldi, good different. That's the latest traffic. MacArthur's C91.3.
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9: Hello, I'm Toby Goff. The architect of the September 11 memorial in New York City is issuing a plea for unity on the 25th anniversary of the terror attack which reshaped the world. More than 3,000 people were killed in coordinated attacks across the United States in 2001, most of those in New York's Twin Towers. Michael Arad witnessed the attack and designed the memorial which now stands at the site. He says terrorists want to divide us, so we have to do the opposite.
10: To see the suffering, whether it's in Bondi Beach or in New York or anywhere in the world, and try to bring an end to that, to show empathy, to show compassion, to find what unites us in this world, which I think is far greater than what divides us.
9: A split has emerged within One Nation over a cartoon describing Liberal MP Andrew Hastie a traitor. The former elite soldier is demanding party leader Pauline Hanson remove the cartoon from One Nation's social media channels. She's refusing to do so, arguing the cartoon is just satire. Her high-profile recruit Barnaby Joyce has apologised to Mr Hastie, but others within One Nation say there's nothing to apologise for. Ausgrid is being accused of putting profits before people amid anger over a pay rise for executives. The Greens and unions are questioning the 30% pay increase as households struggle with rising power prices and staff raise safety concerns. The Electrical Trade Union's Tara Coote says it's not good enough and the New South Wales government should intervene.
11: Ausgrid management keep choosing profits over safety and they keep making money off the workers' safety, but also the public safety.
9: Brisbane has recorded the lowest auction clearance rate of any capital city. Just 26% of auctions successfully went under the hammer, falling behind mid-sized peers like Adelaide, which had a 36% success rate. Cotality's head of research, Gerard Berg, says the weaker results reflect a growing disconnect between price expectations of sellers and what buyers are actually willing to pay.
12: When we look at the stronger performance, particularly in Sydney and Melbourne, they've been in this downturn for a long period of time. They've had more time to readjust, and that's starting to play out in this slightly stronger position from the lows that they were seeing back around June.
9: And Australians living with a type of motor neurone disease will soon have access to a cheaper treatment, with the drug to be added on the PBS from October.
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9: Checking sport, the MCG has turned into a sea of red and blue, with the 49ers and the Rams NFL clash now officially underway. Newcastle will be boosted by the returns of Dom Young, Tyson Frizzell, Phoenix Crossland and Francis Manalilua in tonight's NRL elimination final against South Sydney. Aryna Sabalenka has taken out her semi-finals match against Jessica Pegula at the US Tennis Open, and Tom Slingsby has been named skipper of Australia's seven sailor team for next year's 38th America's Cup in Naples.
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0: It's about 16 degrees at the moment, a partly cloudy day forecast for today. We'll get to around 21. For tomorrow, 23, mostly sunny, maybe some fog early tomorrow morning. It might be a bit breezy. 26 and mostly sunny on Sunday. MacArthur's home, C91.3.

0: the Carpus Home MSC 91.3. It's Fleetwood Mac's Don't Stop. They reunited for a one-off concert for Bill Clinton's inauguration, I think it was. That was the song that they did as the finale at the end of the night. And at the end of the night, they called everybody up on stage who was famous to stand there and sing the song with them. It was kind of one of those awkward moments where we will never see Fleetwood Mac, Michael Jackson and Bill Clinton all on the stage together singing the same song. If you go back and watch the footage, everyone looks awkward. There's kind of that moment of, right, what are we supposed to do now? We're all just standing here. We'll check roads for you next. Then Charlie XCX, Taylor have Genesis lined up. MacArthur's Home, C91.3.
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12: In Campbelltown, reports for breakdown. Northbound on Blackson Road towards the Aldi. Some traffic banking back to the intersection of Narellan Road. Moderate traffic also for Narellan Road near Kelly Car Road at the Catho. The Morrissey Bypass is busy but moving. The Hume Motorway is still a clear run and only a 10-minute trip from Narellan Road to the M5-M7 interchange. Moderate congestion through Liverpool though, and it's busiest in between Hoxton Park Road and Elizabeth Drive in either direction. Also, if you notice smoke around the Thirlmere Lakes National Park area, that is just the National Parks Wildlife Service with the Rural Fire Service doing some hazard reduction burning near Thirlmere Lakes National Park today. It's spring season at Freedom. 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And for a limited time, take a further 10% off all sofas. Hurry, sale ends Monday, only at Freedom. That's the latest traffic, MacArthur C91.3.
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0: MacArthur's home, C91.3. It's Genesis and I Can't Dance. Ain't that the truth? It's David Archer here. The Weather Bureau promised us a partly cloudy day today. I don't know which part's not cloudy at the moment. 21 is the top forecast for the day. It's a little chilly. It's about 16, maybe 17 degrees at the moment. For tomorrow, sunshine. 23 is the top, 26 and sunshine on Sunday. Look forward to that. We'll check the roads for you next as well. Madonna to play, Tampa Trap lined up. Have Derulo, C91.3.
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8: Spot on conditions to head to the airport and further into the city. The M5 motorway is city bound, only a 15-minute trip from Preston's to the main tunnel entry in Kingsgrove. The Hume motorway looking good also, and it's looking clear either northbound or southbound in between the interchange in Preston's and Narellan Road. Further southbound on the Hume motorway, no hassles in sight either. Looking good from Narellan Road to Menangle Road. Further south than that, a couple of 80k roadwork zones in between Moreton Park Road and Picton Road. South of Appin on Wilton Road, there is a couple of roadwork zones making light delays. And that's either part of Douglas Park Drive at MacArthur Drive. 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That's the latest traffic, MacArthur's C91.3.
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1: 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Olivia Rodrigo lined up. 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
11: 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The National Parks and Wildlife Service with the Rural Fire Service are just doing some hazard reduction burning in Thirlmere Lakes, the National Park, for the day. From Harrington Park to Horningsea Park, Camden Valley Way is looking clear in both directions through Leppington and Denham Court. The Hume Motorway also clear as, and no problems, a 10-minute trip from Narellan Road to the M5 M7 interchange. JB Hi-Fi's footy finals frenzy is on now with crazy deals. 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That's the latest traffic. 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
13: Hello, I'm Toby Goff. Australians are pausing to remember the lives lost in the September 11 terror attacks, 25 years on from the attack which changed the world. Retired Australian firefighter Andrew Wallace volunteered to help in the rescue efforts after watching the attacks unfold on television. He says he was overwhelmed when working in the rubble of the destroyed skyscrapers.
14: When I first arrived on the site, I virtually lost the power of speech for a few minutes, you know, because of the magnitude of it. Talking to the chief in charge that day, I thought I was standing on road base, and he said, no, the road's still a couple of metres below you. This is just crushed building. The size of it, you know, 400 firefighters working there a day.
13: One Nation MP Barnaby Joyce has apologised to Liberal member Andrew Hastie after the minor party called the former soldier a traitor. The slur was made in a cartoon posted on One Nation's social media channels. Mr Joyce doesn't believe Mr Hastie is a traitor, but says it's up to party leader Pauline Hanson to remove the cartoon. His One Nation colleague Sean Bell has told News 24 Mr Hastie is overreacting.
15: I don't think the party has anything to apologise for. I think people should go and watch the cartoon. It takes the mickey out of everyone. Mr. Hastie has had problems with One Nation for a very long time now. Mm. And that cartoon has been out for a very long time.
13: Federal Treasury is bracing for a potential rise in global interest rates as oil prices climb on the back of developments in the Middle East conflict. The price of Brent crude oil has surged to $108 a barrel, its highest mark since May. There are fears higher energy prices will fuel global inflation, pushing Australia and other economies closer to recession. We're being urged to help raise awareness for child sexual abuse on Bravehearts Day. Figures show more than one in four Australians have experienced sexual abuse in childhood. Chief Executive of Bravehearts Day, Alison Giel, says a simple conversation can be critical.
0: If we all know four kids and start talking to them and asking them questions about their relationships, giving and providing a really safe place for them to be able to come forward if they feel unsafe or unsure with an adult in their life.
13: And Australians living with a type of motor neurone disease will soon have access to a cheaper treatment via the PBS. Qalsody helps slow the progression of the disease and maintains muscle function. The injection will be listed on the pharmaceutical benefits scheme from the 1st of October.
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13: Checking sport, the MCG has turned into a sea of red and blue with the 49ers and the Rams NFL clash now officially underway. Newcastle will be boosted by the returns of Dom Young, Tyson Frizzell, Phoenix Crossland and Francis Manalilua in tonight's NRL elimination final against South Sydney. Aryna Sabalenka has taken out her semi-finals match against Jessica Pegula at the US Tennis Open, and Tom Slingsby has been named skipper of Australia's seven sailor team for next year's 38th America's Cup in Naples.
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16: 18 degrees for now, 21 is the top forecast for the afternoon, this afternoon, a partly cloudy afternoon. Tomorrow, 23, maybe some fog in the morning, but it should turn out to be sunny. 26 and mostly sunny, the forecast for Sunday. MacArthur's home, C91.3.

0: MacArthur's home, C91.3. It's Sugar Ray's every morning. It's David Archer here. I don't know if you've caught up with the pictures that are going around today, the artist impression of the new Sydney Olympic Park Metro Station. $780 million worth of railway station is going in there. Now, remember, there's already one at Sydney Olympic Park. They're going for a second bite of the railway station cherry. It makes you wonder, has the government forgotten the signage that they put up opposite the podium at Oran Park? You've ever noticed, there's a big parking lot there. Often there's trucks parked there, sometimes cars, and a sign that kind of comes and goes. It was there for a while and then it disappeared. I think there's a new one up now that says that is the site of a future railway station. How far into the future? And just where are the tracks going to go? Because it would seem that it's built out all the way around it. I don't know why I worry about these things. But I do look at that every day and think, wait, when's that railway station going there? And all these people who park there now, where will they go? We'll check the road, see you next. Incidentally, Tate McRae coming up, got Coldplay as well, C91.3.
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8: Around Narellan Town Centre, things are getting busy for lunchtime. Some congestion banking up at the intersection of Camden Valley Way and Narellan Road. Light traffic coming off the Camden Bypass, headed on to Narellan Road towards the Hume Motorway, all moving well past Mount Anna Drive for the approach though. In Campbelltown, some congestion for Narellan Road, just at the intersection of Gilchrist Road. Then again at Kelly Carr Road, a bit of traffic moving into MacArthur Square for lunchtime also. Appin Road through Bradbury and St Helens Park, a clear run if you're headed down the coast. 40 years of a Porto deserves a throwback. 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

0: McArthur's Home, it's C 91.3. It's you two. Hello, it's David Archer here. I'm Jesse McCartney for you shortly. TLC coming up. We'll play Shannon Doll. If you need some traffic help on your Friday afternoon, Erin is going to sort that for you next. C 91.3.
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9: Traffic on the M5, seeing some minor congestion headed westbound through Moorbank past Heathcote Road and Moorbank Avenue. The M7 all clear southbound through Cecil Hills past Elizabeth Drive. Campbelltown and Rowland Road moving slowly both ways past Gilchrist Drive. Northern Road busy but moving headed southbound through Harrington Park approaching Camden Valley Way. We've also got some heavy congestion for Camden Valley Way and the old Northern Road just outside New Rowland Town Centre. Catch the Zufa boxing action on Paramount Plus. 10 a.m. Sunday, it's Garcia versus Ben. Stream it live and exclusively on Paramount Plus. Sign up today. I'm Erin. That's the latest traffic. 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
13: Traffic on the M5, flowing freely westbound with around 15 minutes of travel time from the Kingsgrove main tunnel exit through to Preston's. Campbelltown, Narellan Road, busy westbound past the Tape Lights, the Northern Road, busy but moving both ways through Harrington Park and Orange Park. Fiji Airways flies from Western Sydney International Airport from March next year, with launch fares from $639 return for Fiji. 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Conditions apply. I'm Erin, that's the latest traffic, MacArthur's C91.3.
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14: Hello, I'm Lachlan Gray. The Defence Minister says the September 11 terror attack shaped the world as we know it today, as the world marks 25 years since the tragedy. More than 3,000 people were killed in coordinated attacks across the United States in 2001, most of those in New York's Twin Towers. Richard Miles has told Today it was an incident which dramatically altered the lives of so many.
15: It is a day which has completely shaped the world in which we all live now. And my thoughts on this anniversary are very much with those who paid the ultimate sacrifice, both on the day but in the wars since, and those whose lives have been very significantly impacted.
14: One Nation MP Barnaby Joyce has apologised to Andrew Hastie if he, quote, feels a sense of offence about a cartoon labelling him a traitor. The SAS veteran turned Liberal MP has been calling for One Nation to take the episode of the cartoon down. Australia's peak housing groups are urging the federal government to reverse its newly passed housing tax reforms. Independent modelling claims Labor's budget reforms will reduce the number of new homes built and increase rent prices. Master Builders Chief Executive Danita Warren says the measures are worsening the housing crisis.
3: We need to be turbocharging investment in housing as opposed to restricting it.
14: A man who fatally stabbed his partner in central west New South Wales has been jailed for at least 20 years. Daniel Billings killed 28-year-old childcare worker Molly Tayshurst while he was on bail for domestic violence offences. A sentencing judge described Molly Tayshurst's murder as a brutal and callous realisation of her worst fears. Economists are holding on for a potential rise in global interest rates as oil prices climb on the back of developments in the Middle East conflict. There are fears higher energy prices will fuel global inflation, pushing Australia and other economies closer to recession. Labor's bill to cap allied health services for veterans at $5,000 will go to the lower house next week after it was blocked by the Senate. The opposition, Greens and Independents joined forces to thwart the legislation. Coalition of Veterans Voices spokesperson John Armfield says he'll be watching to see how Labor MPs vote in the House of Representatives.
16: A lot of MPs have family members that have served and been injured. Some have actually served and been injured in service themselves, but many have a lot of veterans in their electorate and are currently on very thin margins.
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14: Checking sport, the Newcastle Knights insist they're not content with their dramatic revival this season. Last year's Wooden Spooners have roared back into finals football under new coach Justin Holbrook. A full house is on hand at the MCG to see the first regular season NFL match being played in Australia. The San Francisco 49ers are taking on the LA Rams. And at the US Tennis Open, Aryna Sabalenka has defeated Jessica Pegula in under an hour to book her place in the decider. That's the latest. I'm Lachlan Gray.
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0: It's about 18 degrees at the moment. The forecast temperature, I think, for this afternoon is about 21. A partly cloudy afternoon and a little breezy at times. Mostly sunny, 23 tomorrow after some fog tomorrow morning. Mostly sunny and 26 on Sunday. MacArthur's home, C91.3.

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0: Macarthur's home is C91.3. The Rhythmics went tomorrow comes. Hey, Walton Dilley Anglican College's Country Fair is on tomorrow. It is a big day. It's on from 10 till 3 tomorrow. Roadies are going to stop by for a while. It'll be a ton of fun. If you want to find out some details, wac.nsw.edu.au. Dua Lipa for you shortly. Avicii coming up. We'll play Tampa City. Erin is going to check the roads for you next. C91.3.
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6: On the M4 in Eastern Creek, we have a multi-vehicle crash between the M7 and Erskine Park Road. That's closing one westbound and two eastbound lanes, causing bumper to bumper congestion. The M7 all clear southbound through Cecil Hills past Elizabeth Drive. The M5 flung freely westbound around 15 minutes from the Kingsgrove Main Tunnel exit through to Preston's. 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I'm Erin. That's the latest traffic. 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
1: Like Arthur's Home is set at 91.3. Tomorrow, Bainbridge's Mouth. She moved on from music and went into fashion for memory. Does the brand Peachy Mama ring a bell? It was like maternity clothing. That was her. She was the driving force behind that for a while. Have a look at the roads for you next with Aaron. John Farnham lined up. Bieber will play Charlie Oakley. MacArthur's Home, C91.3.
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8: On the M7 in Broody Hill, an earlier truck fire southbound approaching the Eastern Road overpass is still closing one lane, causing some very heavy congestion. On the M4 in Eastern Creek, a multi-vehicle crash between the M7 and Erskine Park Road. That's closing one westbound and one eastbound lane, causing bumper-to-bumper delays in both directions. The M5, though, all clear westbound with around 15 minutes of travel time from the Kingsgrove main tunnel exit through to Preston. UniSuper's been helping Australians build great retirements for over 40 years, and it's open to every Australian. Consider UniSuper's PDS and TMD on its website and your circumstances before making decisions, because they haven't. I'm Erin. That's the latest traffic. 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

0: MacArthur's Home is C91.3. It's Charlie Oakley's Against the Odds. An update from the newsroom for you next. Erin is going to have a look at the roads for you as well. Then Usher to play. Ariana Grande coming up. And a flock of seagulls. MacArthur's Home, C91.3.
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9: On the M7 in Broody Hill, an earlier truck fire southbound approaching the Eastern Road overpass is still closing one lane, causing some very heavy congestion. On the M4 in Eastern Creek, a multi-vehicle crash between the M7 and Erskine Park Road. That's closing one westbound and one eastbound lane, causing bumper-to-bumper delays in both directions. The M5, though, all clear westbound with around 15 minutes of travel time from the Kingsgrove main tunnel exit through to Preston. UniSuper's been helping Australians build great retirements for over 40 years, and it's open to every Australian. 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I'm Erin, that's the latest traffic, MacArthur's C91.3.
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10: Partly cloudy across MacArthur. Good afternoon. I'm Ash Wright. Australians are pausing to remember lives lost in the September 11 terrorist attacks. 25 years on, retired Australian firefighter Andrew Wallace volunteered to help in the rescue effort after watching the attacks unfold on television. He says he was overwhelmed working in the rubble of destroyed skyscrapers.
11: When I first arrived on the site, I virtually lost the power of speech for a few minutes, you know, because of the magnitude of it. Talking to the chief in charge that day, I thought I was standing on road base, and he said, no, the road's still a couple of metres below you. This is just crushed building. The size of it, you know, 400 firefighters working there a day.
10: Police investigating a shooting on the Central Coast are investigating links to organised crime. A 37-year-old man is in a stable condition after being found with alleged gunshot wounds at Berkeley Vale. A 20-year-old man has been arrested at Gosford train station. Detective Acting Superintendent Brad Abdi says the men did not know each other.
12: We don't believe there's any prior connection between these two people, and it's most likely a crime as a service type crime. Whether there's a gang involvement or an organised crime involvement, there are areas that we're exploring.
10: It comes after a spate of fatal shootings in Sydney, including at Glen Alpine in MacArthur. Federal Treasury is bracing for a potential rise in global interest rates as oil prices climb on the back of developments in the Middle East conflict. The price of Brent crude oil has surged to $108 a barrel, its highest mark since May. There are fears higher energy prices will fuel global inflation, pushing Australia and other economies closer to recession. And Saturday, October 10, is on track to be the single biggest day for weddings in 2026. 1,900 Australian couples are projected to marry on the date.
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10: Jonathan Thurston believes shutting down Latrell Mitchell and Cody Walker is the key for Newcastle tonight in their elimination final against South Sydney. It's the first time the Rabbitohs will feature in the final since 2022, and Aryna Sabalenka has booked her place in the final at the US Open.
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10: Partly cloudy across MacArthur, mostly sunny, tops of 23 forecast for tomorrow, fine and 26 on Sunday. That's the latest on MacArthur's home, C91.3.

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1: 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It works like this. 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From Monday morning, we're going to be announcing names. Hear your name, 9 minutes and 13 seconds to call us on 46289 913. Your adventure will begin at West League Club on Friday the 2nd of October. You get breakfast with Ali. Somebody in the room, their adventure will get them all the way to Allegiant Stadium in Las Vegas for the launch of the 2027 NRL season. We'll fly you there and back on Hawaiian Airlines. You get 4 nights at Planet Hollywood. You get to go to a function with a whole lot of West Tigers legends. You get to meet the West Tigers squad before they play. Organise some spending money for you. And West Group MacArthur got a little carry-on bag for you to take along and pack all your stuff in.
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1: On the M7 in Rudy Hill, an earlier truck fire southbound approaching the Eastern Road overpass is still closing one lane, causing some heavy congestion. Eastern Creek, the M4, is starting to recover in both directions between the M7 and Erskine Park Road after an earlier serious crash. We do still have some heavy congestion through the area, but that is expected to clear up soon. The ZS Vibe, MG's best-selling small SUV, just got better. 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I'm Erin. That's the latest traffic, MacArthur C91.3.
0: C

0: MacArthur's home, C91.3. It's Baby Animals at Early Warning. It's David Archer here. Noah Kahan for you shortly. I have the Black Eyed Peas lined up. We'll play Olivia Dean. If you need some traffic help, Aaron will sort that for you next. C91.3.
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1: Bexley North, the M5 is closed eastbound at the tunnel entrance after an earlier overhyped vehicle. If best to allow for some extra travel time, diversions are in place. Delays are very heavy through the area. On the M7 in Broody Hill, an earlier truck fire southbound approaching the Eastern Road overpass is still closing one lane, causing some heavy congestion. This weekend at Harvey Norman, 20% off selected electrical appliances. Shop TVs, fridges, washers, dryers, vacuums, air fryers and more. Hurry, and Sunday at Harvey Norman. I'm Erin. That's the latest traffic. MacArthur's C91.3.
0: 40k school zones are in force. 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

0: MacArthur's Home is C91.3. It's The Cure's Just Like Heaven. It's David Archer here. After three this afternoon, Scott's got $100 for you to spend at Charlie's Liquor Barn at Tarwar, where there's always a reason to celebrate. It's called Barn Boozled. Good luck with that. That's after three, the Savo with Scott. Aaron's got to check the roads for you next. Then Jolly and Petch, the Backstreet Boys coming up. We'll play 5 Seconds of Summer. MacArthur's Home, C91.3.
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9: Bexley North, the M5 is closed eastbound at the tunnel entrance after an earlier overhyped vehicle. Your best to allow for some extra travel time. Diversions are in place. Delays are very heavy through the area. On the M7 in Broody Hill, an earlier truck fire southbound approaching the Eastern Road overpass is still closing one lane, causing some heavy congestion. This weekend at Harvey Norman, 20% off selected electrical appliances. Shop TVs, fridges, washers, dryers, vacuums, air fryers and more. Hurry, end Sunday at Harvey Norman. I'm Erin. That's the latest traffic. 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

Oh, happy Friday to you, MacArthur. It's Cat's Eyes Animal, MacArthur's home scene, only 1.3. You're with Scott for the way home. 19 degrees and sunny and blue sky out there. Yes, please and thank you. The weekend is in sight. We are staring down the barrel and it's time to get excited. I've got $100 up for grabs later this arvo for the way home to go spend at Charlie's Liquor Barn in Tarmor, where there's always a reason to celebrate, playing Barn Boozled. I'm going to give you a question with two possible answers. And these answers, they are similar, but certainly not the same. Your job, stick on the straight and narrow, get my question right, pick the right answer. You're going to be $100 richer to go spend at Charlie's. Does that not sound like the best thing for a Friday arvo? We'll play Barn Boozled a little later on. A lot of footy today. The NRL Finals Series are about to kick off. You had the NFL in Melbourne today. Did you stop and watch the, the Rams v. the 49ers? I watched a little bit of it on Disney Plus. I'm glad that it was streaming. Saw a little bit, got a little bit confused by the rules because I'm really not too sure what's going on. And then, you know, switched back to watching The Simpsons. But hey, it looked like a spectacle and a half. We'll go through a couple of details a little later on. Elton's on the way, play Gortier Kimbra. How the roads look at Aaron. We'll check in with you in just a tick. After the Counting Crows, it's Mr. Jones, The Way Home. It's C91.3.

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1: Traffic on the M5, busy but moving westbound through Moorbank past Heathcote Road and Moorbank Avenue. The M7 though, all clear southbound through Cecil Hills past Elizabeth Drive, Campbelltown and Relling Road at a standstill westbound from the Tafe Lights all the way through to Mount Adam past Mount Adam Drive. The Northern Road moving slowly in both directions through Oran Park past Cobbity Road. This weekend at Harvey Norman, 20% off selected electrical appliances. Shop TVs, fridges, washers, dryers, vacuums, air fryers and more. Hurry, and Sunday at Harvey Norman. I'm Erin. That's the latest traffic. MacArthur's C91.3.
0: 40k school zones are in force. 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

0: Skeletons, Sad Songs on MacArthur's Home. Scene 91.3, the Emmys were on earlier this week and there's been a lot of chitter chatter about those with EGOT status. EGOT is somebody who has won themselves an Emmy, a Grammy, an Oscar and a Tony. If you get all four of those, you have an EGOT status. As of this year, there are 22 competitive EGOT winners ever. There are 6 honorary EGOT winners who received awards without competing. That's like honorary Grammys and stuff like that. But only 22 people have ever gotten an Emmy, a Grammy, an Oscar, and a Tony. They've won all four of them. And Sir Elton John, he is one of them. I mean, Elton John is like, is anybody surprised? Not in the slightest. Also on the list, you got Andrew Lloyd Webber, who is an EGOT winner, plus Audrey Hepburn, Helen Hayes, Whoopi Goldberg. The list does go on. There's a lot of chatter about Sabrina Carpenter this week because she is now halfway to becoming an EGOT winner. She's got herself a Grammy and she's got herself an Emmy. Also nearing the EGOT status is Lady Gaga. She just needs a Tony. Cynthia Erivo needs an Oscar. Eminem just needs a Tony. We could have more people achieving that EGOT status. We'll get the latest on the roads next. Ed Sheeran's on the way. G-Flip in the next 20 minutes.
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1: Traffic on the M5, busy but moving westbound through Moorbank past Heathcote Road and Moorbank Avenue. The M7 though, all clear southbound through Cecil Hills past Elizabeth Drive, Campbelltown and Relling Road at a standstill westbound from the Tape Lights all the way through to Mount Adam past Mount Adam Drive. The Northern Road moving slowly in both directions through Oran Park past Cobbity Road. This weekend at Harvey Norman, 20% off selected electrical appliances. Shop TVs, fridges, washers, dryers, vacuums, air fryers and more. Hurry and Sunday at Harvey Norman. I'm Erin. That's the latest traffic. MacArthur's C91.3.
0: 40k school zones are in force. 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

0: Swoops, Apple Eyes on MacArthur's home scene, 91.3. Look at the weekend plans. 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We'll check the roads next. Van Halen's coming up, plus Lana Del Rey before 4.
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2: On the M5, heavy congestion westbound through Moorbank past Heathcote Road and Moorbank Avenue. Campbelltown and Narellan Road at a standstill westbound past the Tafe Lights. The Northern Road, busy but moving southbound through Harrington Park. Spring Farm, the Camden Bypass, busy but moving southbound past Liz Kernahan Drive. 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I'm Erin, that's the latest traffic, MacArthur's C91.3.
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0: It's a track you can belt out the top of your lungs. Atomic Kitten's Hole Again. MacArthur's Home, C91.3. 20 degrees at the moment. A beautiful spring day out there. It's been a great day for football. The NFL's been in Melbourne. Let's chat all things gridiron after 4 o'clock. Olivia Rodrigo's new one. This is a stupid song. Ready to roll. Derulo's on the way. We'll get your latest news, weather, traffic, then Foster the People. And NFL in Melbourne, chatting about it next, C91.3.
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8: Traffic on the M1 moving slowly southbound through Berkeley past Northcliff Drive. Fig Tree, heavy delays around Fig Tree Grove for the Princes Highway at the Avenue. Fly past, seeing some minor congestion in both directions. 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I'm Erin, that's the latest traffic, MacArthur's C91.3.
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9: Partly cloudy across MacArthur. Good afternoon. I'm Ash Wright. Sydney has recorded a new case of H5 strain of bird flu. A greater crested tern at DY has become the second case on the northern beaches. It comes after three cases were detected in seabirds on the south coast earlier this week and one at Hawk's Nest. Volunteer groups in the Southern Highlands are among 51 local organisations receiving new federal funding. More than $66,000 will be shared across the Whitlam electorate. The money will help cover things like first aid training, IT equipment, clubhouse upgrades and volunteer coordination. Hundreds of locals are hitting the greens at Winoona Bowling Club in the Illawarra today as part of a fundraiser in honour of Stephen Toga. The 29-year-old paramedic was fatally stabbed in the line of duty while taking a break at Campbelltown McDonald's 3 years ago. Money raised today will help fund scholarships for nursing and paramedicine students at Charles Sturt University where Stephen studied. Attendees are dressed in his favourite colour, yellow. And a new commemorative coin has been released marking 70 years of television in Australia.
1: 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Discover Jude's Cafe Bar Brasserie at Campbelltown Catholic Club.
9: The San Francisco 49ers have emerged winners of their NFL season opener against the LA Rams at the MCG. The 49ers winning 27-7. Close to 100,000 people packed the stands. Among the attendees, Jai Arrow. 49ers player George Kittle says his team were able to beat the jet lag, unlike their opponents who flew here just yesterday.
10: We embraced going to Australia, 15-hour flight. Was here the whole week. it was a grind, but we did it. And I'm just proud of this team. And I think the plan that Coach Shanahan and Dustin Perry gave us, we executed it the right way.
9: And finals fever has arrived in the NRL with the South Sydney Rabbitohs to take on the Newcastle Knights at Allianz Stadium tonight.
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9: Partly cloudy across Macarthur, mostly sunny, tops of 23 forecast for tomorrow, fine and 26 on Sunday. That's the latest on Macarthur's home, C91.3.

Olivia Rodrigo's stupid song, Scene 91.3. Some dates you want to make sure are highlighted in the diary. You do not want to miss the Festival of Fishes Ghost Carnival. It is on from the 29th of October, that's a Thursday, running through till the 8th of November, that's a Sunday, at Campbelltown Showground on King Street, with fun rides, a carnival alley. There'll be fireworks on the 31st of October for Halloween and the 7th of November, and delicious sweet treats. That's if Fred hasn't eaten them all, of course. The Festival of Fishes Ghost Carnival, Thursday the 29th of October to Sunday the 8th of November. More details, Campbelltown City Council Facebook page. It'll be here before you know it, so make sure you've blocked out some time to go during those times. Foster the People's on the way, play Tori Amos. We'll check the roads with Erin next. And you and your bestie could be going to Vegas. Yes, but how? But when? But why? I'll give you all the details after the Hunters and Collectors, when the river runs dry. MacArthur's home, Scene 91.3.

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1: On the M4 in Merrylands, look out for a car breakdown westbound on the off-ramp to Burnett Street, causing heavy congestion, bringing the speed limit down to 40. Quakers Hill, a multi-vehicle crash eastbound on the M7 just past Richmond Road. That's also causing some heavy delays. The M5 also moving slowly westbound with around half an hour's travel time from the Kings Grove main tunnel exit through to Preston's. The Hume Motorway moving slowly northbound through Preston's, approaching the M5-M7 interchange. Blocked drains can damage your home and pollute Sydney's waterways. Remember, only flush the 3 peas and only put water, detergent and soap down the sink. A message from Sydney Water. I'm Erin. That's the latest traffic. MacArthur's C91.3.
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0: Little under 4 hours till kickoff of the 2026 NRL Finals Series. Tonight we've got the Rabbitohs up against the Newcastle Knights. And yes, we're keen for finals footy. Yes, we're excited to see who's going to take out the premiership. But you know what we're really excited for? As West Tigers fans, we are excited for Viva Las Vegas. The Tigers are heading OS. They're going to the land of the free, and so could you. The ultimate Vegas adventure could be yours for you and your best mate, thanks to West Group MacArthur. 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Allegiant Stadium in Viva Las Vegas, the City of Lights, for the launch of the 2027 NRL season, where the West Tigers take on the Melbourne Storm, the Parramatta Eels take on the Gold Coast Titans, and in the Super League, you've got the Bradford Bulls taking on the Lee Leopards. It is going to be huge. This is year 4 of the Vegas experiment, and from what I hear, each year it just keeps getting better and better and better. They fine-tuned it now. You are in for a treat. It could be all yours, so what do you have to do to win this? This ultimate Vegas adventure? Well, first things first, sign up right now. C913.com.au. 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And when I say we call out your name, it could be Ali Redondo for MacArthur Breakfast, David Arch if you work day, or me for the way home. If you hear us call out your name, you must ring us in 9 minutes and 13 seconds. Somewhere in that time frame, give us a buzz on 46289913. You give us a buzz, then your adventure begins at West Lee Club on the 2nd of October. That's a Friday. You'll get breakfast with Ali Redondo and the chance to beat Allegiant Stadium in Viva Las Vegas for the launch of the 2027 NRL season. It sounds too good, doesn't it? It sounds like a whole heap of fun. You've got to be in it to win it. Register right now, c913.com.au. And all next week, be listening for your name.
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3: We can see things that when we go out that we can't see on a satellite picture. I could get on my program and send someone a quote right now, in a minute. There's 2 reasons we don't do that. I can miss things, which costs the business money, but I also can miss things and not get the customer the right experience.
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11: Quakers Hill, a multi-vehicle crash eastbound on the M7 just past Richmond Road, causing some heavy congestion on the M4 in Merrylands. Look out for a car breakdown westbound on the off-ramp from Burnett Street, bringing the speed limit down to 40 kilometres an hour, causing very heavy delays. The Disability Gateway helps people with disability, their families and carers find trusted information, services and support. 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I'm Erin. That's the latest traffic. 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

0: Harry's Dance No More. 19 degrees and beautiful weather out there. MacArthur's home, C91.3. Looks like it was gorgeous weather south of the border too in Victoria today for the NFL in Melbourne, as they keep calling it. Now, the NFL, the National Football League in America, came down under as part of their international series. They've played games around the globe before, and now it's Victoria's turn, Melbourne's turn. They've signed a contract for a couple of games there, and based on how today looked, based on the videos and the photos that I've seen, a raging success. It had a very, very American atmosphere and a very, very American feel, but they pulled it off and it did so well. There were over 100,000 people that showed up at the MCG to watch the Los Angeles Rams do battle with the San Francisco 49ers. Now, here's the score. If you are trying to watch the game a little bit later on, block your ears for a second. The 49ers, way too good for the Rams, 27-7. And although the scoreline was a blowout, it looked like the fans were having a great time. The drink prices were extortionate. I saw the list. The food prices would have cost you an arm and a leg as well. And the ticket prices also wouldn't have been cheap. There's been a little bit of criticism online based on the fact that the MCG is an oval stadium, because you play cricket and AFL there, which are oval ground sports, and the NFL is played on a rectangular pitch. So the people that bought right up the front, right up against the barricades, they had a lot of grass in front of them. Their view wasn't exceptional. So there was a bit of controversy about that online. The entertainment-wise, you had the national anthem sung by Cody Simpson. The Jonas Brothers were also there for the halftime entertainment. Again, very American affair. Now, the Joe Bros, it looked like Joe Jonas, he wasn't going to make it to Melbourne. It looked that way because he was stuck in Dubai. Posting on socials that he was delayed in London, therefore stuck in Dubai. But he eventually made it to the MCG, and you could tell that the Joe Bros, they sung their own songs, of course, but they did their homework. They knew what songs would get the Aussie crowd up on their feet, pumping out their rendition of You're the Voice by Farnsey. Not bad. Not bad at all. I actually think they did a really, really good job, the Joe Bros, with You're the Voice. And as for Aussies, yeah, we're predictable. 100,000 people packing out the MCG. We know what songs we want to sing. And probably the most community-driven song that we could sing in a big crowd's got to be Daz Braithwaite's The Horses, right? This is just the crowd going at it. NFL in Melbourne, it looks like a whole heap of fun, looks very successful, wouldn't be surprised they do more games in the future. Hey, speaking of The Horses by Daz Braithwaite, that's up next. Play the Rubens, we'll check the roads as well.
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8: Traffic on the M5 remains slow westbound with around 45 minutes of travel time from the Kingsgrove main tunnel exit through to Preston's. The M7 seeing some minor congestion southbound through Preston's, approaching the M5 M7 interchange. Heavy delays as well for the Hume motorway through Preston's, approaching the M5 and M7. 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I'm Erin. That's the latest traffic. 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

Delta's hologram, MacArthur's home, C91.3, chance to fill your wallet after 5 o'clock. It is Barn Boozled. I want to give you $100 to go spend at Charlie's Liquor Barn in Tarmor. Keep the number handy, 46289913. One question, two possible answers. They're similar, but certainly not the same. Stick on the straight and narrow, win yourself $100 to Charlie's. Alex Warren's on the way, play DJ Sammy. Great song, this. We'll get your latest news, weather, traffic, then Coldplay. That's next on MacArthur's Home. C91.3, Barn Boozled coming up.

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6: Traffic on the M5 remains slow westbound with around 45 minutes of travel time from the Kingsgrove main tunnel exit through to Preston's. The M7 seeing some minor congestion southbound through Preston's approaching the M5 M7 interchange. Heavy delays as well for the Hume motorway through Preston's approaching the M5 and M7. 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I'm Erin. That's the latest traffic. MacArthur's C91.3.
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7: A partly cloudy night ahead. Good evening, I'm Ash Wright. The New South Wales Liberal Party has lost its second frontbencher in as many weeks, with Alistair Henskins resigning. It comes after concerns were raised about the Warunga MP acting as a barrister in legal proceedings linked to the financial collapse of Tarmor Coal Mine. The case is due back before the court for an 8-day hearing in November. Mr Henskins says he'll return to the public sector. The first NFL game played in Australia has wrapped up with the San Francisco 49ers beating Los Angeles Rams 27-7. A crowd of almost 100,000 packed the MCG. This US fan who attended is full of praise for the organisers.
8: You guys done it up right. We got the broadcasters right there, one of the biggest stadiums I've ever seen there. I've seen every jersey possible here. It is a proper celebration. Feels like home.
7: All ferries on the Parramatta River are cancelled for the weekend due to industrial action. Operator Transdev says the decision is necessary to prevent delays on the rest of the network. And Saturday, October 10, is on track to be the single biggest day for weddings in 2026. 1,900 Australian couples are projected to marry on the date.
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7: Jonathan Thurston believes that shutting down Latrell Mitchell and Cody Walker should be the key focus for Newcastle tonight in their elimination final against South Sydney. It's the first time the Rabbitohs will feature in the final since 2022, and the San Francisco 49ers, fresh from their win over the Rams at the MCG, are preparing to board a plane back to the United States tonight. They'll face Miami this time next week. The 49ers will be able to readjust to American time at home, with their next three games being played at their ground in Santa Clara in the Bay Area.
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7: A partly cloudy night ahead, mostly sunny, tops of 23 forecast for tomorrow, fine and 26 on Sunday. That's the latest on MacArthur's home, C91.3.

friends, Fever Dream, MacArthur's home, C91.3. I've been on the lookout of late for local social groups and clubs from across the MacArthur to make making friends as an adult easier, because maybe you're not from the MacArthur, maybe you've moved here for work or for uni, and you don't know too many people, but you want to expand your social circles. I'm here to help. 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Alana Miles on the way. Play Coldplay. We'll get the latest on the roads in just a tick. After Barnsey and your chance to win coming up, it is Barnboozled. One question, two answers. Stick on the straight and narrow to win. Barnboozled, not too far away for the way home.

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1: Mary Lane's look out for a multi-vehicle crash westbound on the M4 approaching Coleman Street. That's closing one lane, bringing the speed limit down to 40 kilometres an hour. Quakers Hill, a multi-vehicle crash eastbound on the M7 just past Richmond Road. That's also causing some very heavy congestion. The M5 moving slowly westbound with around 40 minutes travel time from the Kings Grove main tunnel exit through to Preston's. 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I'm Erin. That's the latest traffic. 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

0: a lot of miles, and love is on MacArthur's home. 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
0: One question, two possible answers, but you got to stick on the straight and narrow to win. 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There's a chance to win a massive $25,000 first prize, but well worth heading to Charlie's in Tarmor to go and check out the Crazy Cash Giveaway. Now, your chance to win. $100 dues to spend at Charlie's. 4628 9913. Give me a buzz. One question, two answers. Do not get Bamboozled. Stick on the straight and narrow. You ready? Here's your question for Bamboozled. News coming to hand over the last week or so, Miley Cyrus has rebranded herself. From now on, she simply wants to be known as Miley. I mean, it's not a big change, but it puts her in this group of people like Cher and Beyonce, Eminem, Rihanna, called mononyms, where they're only known by one name. Geez, Miley Cyrus, she's come a long way from the likes of her Disney Channel debut as Hannah Montana. No, wait. She's come a long way since her Nickelodeon debut as Hannah Montana, I think. 4628 9913. Miley Cyrus has rebranded herself simply as Miley, the mononym, like Cher, Beyonce, and Eminem. Seriously, it's a long way from her time on the Disney Channel as Hannah Montana. No, wait. She was on Nickelodeon as Hannah Montana, I think. 4628 9913. Which is it? Get it right. Win $100 to Charlie's.
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1: Quakers Hill, a multi-vehicle crash eastbound on the M7 just past Richmond Road, still causing some very heavy congestion. In Merrylands, a multi-vehicle crash westbound on the M4 approaching Coleman Street, that's also closing one lane, bringing the speed limit down to 40. The M5 moving slowly westbound from Rigsby at the River Road through to Casula past the Hume Highway. The Hume Motorway moving slowly northbound from Ingleburn all the way through to Preston's at the M5 M7 interchange. 40 years of a Porto deserves a throwback. 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

0: Bruno Mars and On My Soul. It's MacArthur's Home, C91.3. Let's do some winning.
1: 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Scott's Bamboozled.
0: $100 to go spend at Charlie's. 4628 9913. One question, two possible answers. They're similar, but certainly not the same. Stick on the straight and narrow and don't get bamboozled. Brad's in Campbelltown. Mate, plans for the weekend. What you got?
2: Nothing planned as of yet.
0: Nothing planned. Well, you got to make a trip to Charlie's Liquor Barn in Tarmor. $100 could be all yours.
2: Sounds like a plan.
0: It does. You got to get my question right, though, Brad. It's a pretty straightforward one today. You reckon you know the answer? Don't tell me just yet.
2: Oh, I think I have.
0: All right, let's get underway, mate. You get this right. $100 to go spend at Charlie's is all yours. Now, over the last couple of weeks, Miley Cyrus has announced she's rebranding. She simply wants to be called Miley from now on, joining this group of artists like Cher, Beyonce, and Eminem that are just mononyms where their name is just one. It's just mono being one. It brings her a long way from her Disney Channel debut as Hannah Montana, doesn't it? No, actually, stop, wait. It was her Nickelodeon Channel debut as Hannah Montana. Was it Disney Channel or Nickelodeon, Brad?
2: Nickelodeon.
0: It is not Nickelodeon, Brad. I'm sorry. Thanks for calling. Which means the phone lines are still open. 4628 9913. Miley Cyrus as Hannah Montana. Did she debut on Disney Channel or Nickelodeon? 4628 9913. Ring me, tell me, get it right to win. Hey, here's some thinking music.

0: again. Bill drove a track this one. It's Miley's See You Again on MacArthur's home C91.3. A Barn Boozled, $100 up for grabs. 462-89913. Go and spend it at Charlie's Liquor Barn in Tarmor. We've already had one wrong answer. Leslie's given me a buzz from Camden Park. Leslie, wrap this up in a nice little package for me. Miley Cyrus, did she debut as Hannah Montana on the Disney Channel or on Nickelodeon Channel?
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0: Well done, Leslie. $100 to Charlie's is all yours.
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0: Charlie's Liquor Barn in Tarmor, where there's always a reason to celebrate. Barn Boozled back next week for the way home.
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9: Traffic on the M4 at a standstill westbound through Merrylands approaching Coleman Street after an earlier multi-vehicle crash, bringing the speed limit down to 40 kilometres an hour. The M7, though, all clear southbound through Cecil Hills past Elizabeth Drive. The M5 moving slowly westbound from Reevesby at the River Road through to Casula past the Hume Highway. It's spring season at Freedom. 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I'm Erin. That's the latest traffic. 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

0: the Dandy Warhols, and we used to be friends. MacArthur's Home Scene, 91.3. It is 6 o'clock. Your latest news, weather, traffic, that's up next. Then, 6 p.m., it is Playmore. Two songs back to back that fit the mold of today's chosen category. Here's a clue for you.
1: It was better than. It was better than Lego. It was better than Lego. It was better than Lego.
0: It's an absolute classic from Matty Johns. 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You'll find out next. 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
8: Traffic on the M5 remains slow westbound with around half an hour's travel time from the Kings Grove main tunnel exit through to Preston's. We've also got some congestion headed northbound for the Hume motorway through Preston's approaching the M5-M7 interchange. Bardia reports of an incident northbound on Campbelltown Road approaching Denham Court Road, causing very heavy delays both ways. How bad do you want good? 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
7: 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C91.3 News.
9: A partly cloudy night ahead. Good evening, I'm Ash Wright. The New South Wales Liberal Party has lost its second frontbencher in as many weeks, with Alistair Henskins resigning. It comes after concerns were raised about the Warunga MP acting as a barrister in legal proceedings linked to the financial collapse of Tamor Coal Mine. The case is due back before the court for an 8-day hearing in November. Mr Henskins says he'll return to the public sector. The first NFL game played in Australia has wrapped up with the San Francisco 49ers beating Los Angeles Rams 27-7. A crowd of almost 100,000 packed the MCG. This US fan who attended is full of praise for the organisers.
10: You guys done it up right. We got the broadcasters right there, one of the biggest stadiums I've ever seen there. I've seen every jersey possible here. It is a proper celebration. Feels like home.
9: All ferries on the Parramatta River are cancelled for the weekend due to industrial action. Operator Transdev says the decision is necessary to prevent delays on the rest of the network. And Saturday, October 10, is on track to be the single biggest day for weddings in 2026. 1,900 Australian couples are projected to marry on the date.
7: C91.3 Sport. 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
9: Jonathan Thurston believes that shutting down Latrell Mitchell and Cody Walker should be the key focus for Newcastle tonight in their elimination final against South Sydney. It's the first time the Rabbitohs will feature in the final since 2022, and the San Francisco 49ers, fresh from their win over the Rams at the MCG, are preparing to board a plane back to the United States tonight. They'll face Miami this time next week. The 49ers will be able to readjust to American time at home, with their next three games being played at their ground in Santa Clara in the Bay Area.
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9: A partly cloudy night ahead, mostly sunny, tops of 23 forecast for tomorrow, fine and 26 on Sunday. That's the latest on MacArthur's home, C91.3.
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0: It is 6 p.m. It is Playmore. Two songs back to back that fit the mould of today's chosen category. NRL Finals footy, it kicks off tonight. And as for the West Tigers, we missed out this year by a whisker. 15th on the ladder we finished. Oh, well, there's always next year, as we say each and every year. So this week I've been questioning who am I going to be going for in the 2026 NRL Finals Series now that the Tigers aren't playing. And I decided a couple of days ago I am 110% getting behind the red and blue of the Newcastle Knights. And tonight they kick off the Finals Series up against the South Sydney Rabbitohs at Allianz Stadium. The Newcastle Knights have had an incredible year this year. They've gone from the wooden spooners last year to finishing 7th on the ladder this year. They've won 2 premierships in their history. They won in 1997, they won in 2001, and I know the Novocastrians will be wanting to get another premiership under their belt. They came close in 2023 and 2024 playing finals, then they fell off the bandwagon completely and got the wooden spoon last year, but this year they're back bouncing and ready and raring to go. So I'm getting behind the Newcastle Knights, fingers crossed they get the job done against the South Sydney Rabbitohs tonight in the first game of the NRL Finals Series. So, 6 p.m, it is Playmore Newcastle. Artists that hail from Newcastle, the Steel City. Up next, an artist who you might not know is from Newcastle. You would be familiar with him. He's had a couple of big songs. He's also just been announced as the new judge on Australian Idol. He's on the way next. But first, rock bands from Newcastle. 2 jump to your mind straight away. You got the Screaming Jets and you've got Silverchair. And here's Silverchair with Straight Lines. 6 p.m. It is Playmore Newcastle on C91.3.

hailing from the Steel City, from Nui, is Morgan Evans, Day Drunk on MacArthur's home scene. 91.3, 6 p.m. Playmore Newcastle. The Knights kick off their finals campaign tonight in the 2026 NRL series up against the South Sydney Rabbitohs. I'm sitting here in the studio today wearing my Knights jersey. Seeing as the West Tigers aren't playing finals footy, I'm getting 110% behind the red and blue of the Newcastle Knights. Now, if you're watching the game on the box tonight, two players I want you to keep an eye on. Obviously, Kalen Ponga, the fullback for the Newcastle Knights. He's just an exceptional rugby league player. He's got great knowledge of the game, and he's magic with the ball. So always keep one eye on what Kalen Ponga's doing. The other is their number six. His name is Fletcher Sharp. He's 22 years old. He grew up playing football in Maitland and in Cessnock, which is in the Newcastle area, and they love their rugby league in the Greater Hunter. So Fletcher Sharp is a prodigy of the Cessnock Goannas, incredibly talented with the football, and his speed is something that the South Sydney Rabbitohs will need to contain tonight. And I reckon Fletcher Sharp, I reckon he's going to be a future Blues player, future Australian player. Keep an eye on their number six tonight. Fletcher Sharp, incredibly talented footballer. I hope the Knights go all the way, seeing as the West Tigers aren't playing. Tonight they take on the South Sydney Rabbitohs at Allianz Stadium. Selena Gomez on the way, play Blind Melon. We'll get the latest on the roads after Taylor.

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1: It's a busy run in Edmondson Park for the Hume Motorway, both ways just south of the interchange. Congestion in Preston's, Camden Valleyway at Bernera Road East and westbound. No issues out of Horningsea Park, Camden Valleyway south through to Smeaton Grange, and the Hume Motorway motoring well from Eagle Vale south all the way into the Southern Highlands. 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That's the latest traffic. Macarthur's C91.3.
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0: Blind Melons, No Rain on MacArthur's Home, C91.3. Now, as somebody who loves to dabble in secondhand stuff, whether it's clothes, whether it's appliances, whether it's selling and buying things on Facebook Marketplace, I can really, really get behind this. The Garage Sale Trail 2026, Wollongong Shire Council have posted on their Facebook page that registrations are now open for Australia's biggest secondhand treasure hunt. It's on the 7th and the 8th, and then again the 14th and 15th of November. Take part on one day or do more. You can host a sale, join a local market, or shop for secondhand bargains. 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I love a secondhand bargain. I love picking up things for a good, good price. I recently picked up a milk frother. That was great. I bought myself a drum kit. It's all secondhand, and my new latest toy that I'm having a whole heap of fun with, I picked up a 3D printer. Yeah, bloke at Ingleburn sold it to me, and it's a good deal. 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You never know what you're going to find. They say, one man's trash is another man's treasure. Garage Sale Trail 2026, hitting the streets of the Wollongong this November. Get more details, Wollongong Shire Council Facebook page. Sabrina's on the way. Play Timberland. We'll check the roads next as well. 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
1: Traffic on the M5 remains busy westbound through Moorbank past Heathcote Road. The Hume motorway busy but moving northbound through Preston's approaching the M5 M7 interchange. Lovington, Camden Valley Way slow southbound past Denham-Port Road. Campbelltown, some Friday night traffic around Macarthur Square, particularly on Kellicard Road and Boulder Street. Fiji Airways flies from Western Sydney International Airport from March next year, with launch fares from $639 return to Fiji. 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Conditions apply. I'm Erin. That's the latest traffic. Macarthur's C91.3.
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4: In Camden, we have a breakdown southbound on the Camden Bypass Bridge, causing some very heavy congestion. Traffic is backed up all the way through to Elderslie at MacArthur Road. You best to take it easy through the area. Northbound, though, traffic is flowing freely. Campbelltown, Morellan Road, moving slowly westbound past the Tafe Lights. The Northern Road, busy but moving both ways through Harrington Park. 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I'm Erin. That's the latest traffic. 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

0: 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Hello, you're with Scott for the way home. 7 o'clock, your latest news, weather, traffic, that's up next. Share to Play, Teddy Swim's not too far off. And an artist on the way whose dad has just been cast in a Canadian reality TV series. A celebrity's dad. Some low-hanging fruit there, isn't it? Who's the celebrity? I'll tell you next. C91.3.
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8: Camden and earlier breakdown southbound on the Camden Bypass Bridge is clearing up nicely in both directions. Traffic is now flowing freely. The M5 all clear westbound with around 15 minutes of travel time from the Kingsgrove Main Tunnel exit through to Preston. If you're headed to Liverpool though, look out for a two-car crash on the Hume Highway at Elizabeth Drive, causing very heavy delays both ways. Edgewater Homes has completed move-in ready homes across Sydney and the Hunter. No construction risk, no delays. Edgewaterhomes.com.au. I'm Erin, that's the latest traffic from MacArthur's C91.3.
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9: Good evening, I'm Chris MacArthur. One Nation MP Barnaby Joyce has apologised to Liberal member Andrew Hastie after the minor party called the former soldier a traitor. The slur was made in a cartoon posted on One Nation's social media channels. Mr Joyce doesn't believe Mr Hastie is a traitor, but says it's up to party leader Pauline Hanson to remove the cartoon. His One Nation colleague Sean Bell has told News 24 Mr Hastie is overreacting.
10: I don't think the party has anything to apologise for. I think people should go and watch the cartoon. It takes the mickey out of everyone. Mr. Hastie has had problems with One Nation for a very long time now. And that cartoon has been out for a very long time.
9: An ATO staffer in Queensland has been charged with corruption. The 32-year-old is accused of disclosing information obtained in his capacity as a public official to organise crime syndicates. Electronic devices have been seized from his Surfers Paradise home along with child abuse material. Friends of Forbes childcare worker Molly Tylershurst are remembering her legacy after the sentencing of her killing. Daniel Billings will spend at least 20 years in jail for fatally stabbing her while on bail for domestic violence. Molly's death triggered a crackdown on bail laws for domestic violence offenders. Speaking outside court, friend Aidan Clark says the new laws might help others.
11: We can really take light of, as much as this is a terrible situation for everybody and no one will ever feel that hole that Molly's left, hopefully no one has to go through what we have gone through.
9: Australians living with a type of motor neuron disease will soon have access to cheaper treatment. Qalsody helps slow the progression of the disease and maintains muscle function. The injection will be available for about 70 patients a year. Federal Health Minister Mark Butler says it will be listed on the PBS from October.
12: But without the PBS listing, it would cost patients about $28,000 every single script. It will now, from the 1st of October, be available at the just PBS price of $25.
9: New South Wales is welcoming an upgraded credit rating outlook, while Queensland's rating has fallen for the first time since 2009. The Sunshine State's rating has dropped from AA+ to AA with an unstable outlook, while New South Wales has been upgraded to stable. And Saturday the 10th of October is on track to be the single biggest day for weddings in Australia this year.
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9: Checking sport, an early arrival in Australia has paid off for the San Francisco 49ers, defeating the LA Rams 27-7 in front of more than 100,000 fans at the MCG. Jonathan Thurston believes shutting down Latrell Mitchell and Cody Walker is the key for Newcastle tonight in their elimination final against South Sydney. And Elena Rybakina has reached her first final at the US Open and her second major final of the year. She's defeated local hope Coco Gauff. That's the latest. I'm Chris McCarthy.
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0: Sitting at 16 degrees at the moment. The mercury hitting highs of 23 for your Saturday. Mostly sunny conditions to kickstart the weekend. Actually, sun's going to be out all weekend. 26 on Sunday, then 29 and cloudy on Monday. Bit of rain come Tuesday. Tops at 27. C91.3.

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Bieber's Yukon on MacArthur's Home. 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Hello, you're with Scott for The Way Home. It's our Justin Bieber's dad, Jeremy Bieber, who's been cast to appear on the reality TV show The Traitors Canada. Now, I don't think Justin Bieber's dad is famous for anything except for being Justin Bieber's dad. But The Traitors Canada set to return for its fourth season. If you haven't gotten around The Traitors, highly successful show about a handful of traitors hiding amid a larger group of faithful players. The Australian version, the first ever Australian series, wrapped up a couple of nights ago. Bit of controversy, bit of, I didn't see that coming. I mean, I've never watched the show, but I know that The Traitors were the winners. I think there was some prize money involved, but this was all like past reality TV celebrities. So, yeah, there was juicy, juicy gossip in there. Dicko from Australian Idol, he ended up on the cast as well. I heard good things about the Australian Traitors, but I'm sure there'll be more seasons. Teddy Swims on the way. Play Faith No More next. We'll check the latest on the roads with Aaron after Gaga.

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1: Traffic on the M5, seeing some minor congestion westbound through Moorbank past Heathcote Road. A good clear run though for the Hume motorway this evening, with around 10 minutes travel time from Preston through to Campbelltown at Narellan Road. Narellan Road itself moving slowly westbound past the Tate Flights. The Northern Road busy but moving both ways through Harrington Park and Oran Park. 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I'm Erin. That's the latest traffic from MacArthur's C91.3.

If No More and Easy on MacArthur's home seat, 91.3. Eric Carmen's on the way. Play Dochi. John Mayer ready to roll inside the next 15. We'll get the latest on the roads as well after Shawnee Mendes on MacArthur's home seat, 91.3.

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1: Traffic on the M5, seeing some minor congestion westbound through Moorbank past Heathcote Road, Leppington, Camden Valley Way, flowing freely southbound past Denham Court Road, Campbelltown, Narellan Road, moving very slowly westbound past the Tate Flights, the Northern Road, busy but moving both ways through Harrington Park and Oran Park. Flights are on sale at Flight Centre. Fly Sydney to Los Angeles return with Qantas from $1,049 per person. Sale ends 14 September. Book now at Flight Centre. I'm Erin. That's the latest traffic. Macarthur's C91.
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0: Xavier Rodrigo's Drop Dead. MacArthur's home scene, 91.3. Ali's back on Monday for MacArthur Breakfast. Your chance to win tickets to see Fiddler on the Roof at the Theatre Royal Sydney, a show that's sold out in London twice. So it's very, very popular. This one starring Sigrid Thornton and John Waters. Very, very good actors there. So it's going to be a spectacle. Limited run at the Theatre Royal Sydney. It closes the 3rd of October. So if you want to buy tickets, fiddlerontherooftour.com or all next week, MacArthur Breakfast with Ali. Your chance to win. Nicki Minaj on the way. 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
2: Preston's M5-M7 all clear in both directions. Leppington, Cairnham Valley Way moving speed southbound past Denham Fourth Road. Campbelltown, Narellan Road moving slowly westbound past the Tafe Lights. The Northern Road busy but moving both ways through Harrington Park. It's spring season at Freedom. 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Hurry, sale ends Monday, only at Freedom. I'm Erin. That's the latest traffic. MacArthur's C91.3.
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0: on MacArthur's home, C91.3. Would you look at the time? It is 8 o'clock. I'm getting out of here for another day. Finals football is officially here. The Rabbits and the Newcastle Knights doing battle at Allianz Stadium. Here I am, fingers and toes crossed that the Newcastle Knights get the job done. But everyone reckons it's going to be the South Sydney Rabbitohs tonight. It's a big weekend of football we've got. Oh, I love finals time. I can't wait to see who's going to win the premiership this year. It seriously could be anybody's game. Billie Eilish ready to roll after 8 o'clock. Fatboy Slim's coming up. Play Temper City. We'll get the latest on the roads with Aaron as well. I'm back tomorrow. Arvo MacArthur, I look forward to your company then. Have a great night.
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2: Preston's M5-M7 all clear in both directions. Leppington, Camden Valley Way moving to speed southbound past Denham Court Road. Campbelltown, Narellan Road seeing some delays in both directions past Gilchrist Drive. The Northern Road busy but moving northbound through Coverty past Coverty Road. 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Consider UniSuper's PDS and TMD on its website and your circumstances before making decisions because they have it. I'm Erin. That's the latest traffic. 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
1: Taking a look at the Hume Motorway between Campbelltown and Liverpool. No issues there early on this morning. The M5 Motorway westbound from Kingsgrove Main Tunnel exit through to Preston's is looking good. It's a 14-minute run. And Camden have got roadworks on Oxley Street near Mitchell Street today. Fiji Airways flies from Western Sydney International Airport from March next year with launch fares from $639 returned to Fiji. 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Conditions apply. I'm Pete Davidson. That's the latest traffic. 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
3: Clouds clearing today, reaching 23. Good morning, I'm Max Arnold. One Nation MP Barnaby Joyce has apologised to Liberal member Andrew Hastie after the minor party called the former soldier a traitor. The claim was made in a cartoon posted on One Nation's social media channels. Mr Joyce doesn't believe Mr Hastie is a traitor, but says it's up to party leader Pauline Hanson to remove the cartoon. Two men have been charged after a 2-year investigation into an alleged public place shooting and firebombings at St Helens Park. Task Force Falcon detectives arrested a 33-year-old at Glen Alpine and a 37-year-old at Cairns. Police also allegedly seized a bolt-action rifle and ammunition during searches at Glen Alpine and Menangle. Both men have been refused bail and remain before the courts. New South Wales is welcoming an upgraded credit rating outlook, while Queensland's rating has fallen for the first time since 2009. The Sunshine State's rating from S&P has dropped from AA+ to AA with an unstable outlook. The credit agency has upgraded New South Wales' outlook to stable. And Saturday, the 10th of October, is on track to be the biggest single day for weddings in Australia this year. An estimated 1,900 couples are expected to tie the knot on the day.
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3: The Newcastle Knights have defeated the South Sydney Rabbitohs in a tight match overnight. The Knights won 20-10 in the first finals match of the year. The action continues today with the Warriors and Dolphins clashing this afternoon before the Sharks and the Cowboys battle it out in the second elimination final. And an early arrival in Australia has paid off for the San Francisco 49ers, defeating the LA Rams 27-7 in front of more than 100,000 fans at the MCG.
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3: Clouds clearing today, reaching 23, mostly sunny and 26 tomorrow. Partly cloudy on Monday with tops of 29. That's the latest on MacArthur's home, C91.3.

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1: The Hume Motorway northbound from Campbelltown to Preston's. It's a 9-minute run to the M5 M7 junction. Towards the coast on either Appin Road or Picton Road, both running smoothly this morning. Camden, roadworks on Oxley Street near Mitchell Street. JB Hi-Fi's footy finals frenzy is on now with crazy deals. 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And Sunday at JB Hi-Fi. I'm Pete Davidson. That's the latest traffic. 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
1: MacArthur's Home, C91.3. It's Lewis Capaldi's Forget Me. It's David Archer here. How are you this morning? Welcome to Saturday, a 23-degree day forecast for the day today. Plenty of sunshine on our hands. Tomorrow, much the same. Plenty of sunshine, around 26. I, as for you, surely, Olivia Rodrigo coming up. Your weekend wind back is to 1995. Look forward to Delamitri on MacArthur's Home, C91.3.
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0: MacArthur's home, this is 91.3. It's Delamitri's Roll to Me. It's your weekend wind back to 1995. The band tell this great story when they get asked about, you know, where does the band's name come from? They're like, nowhere really. Just kind of came from somewhere and they're not really sure. True. Rihanna for you shortly. Michael Jackson coming up. We'll play Temper Trap. We'll check the roads for you next. MacArthur's home, C91.3.
1: 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And Sonia's on cloud nine. 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
7: 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The M5 motorway eastbound, Preston's to the main tunnel entry at Kingsgrove, looking good. 14 minutes is all it will take you. And the Hume motorway, roadworks near Appin Road, have got a reduced speed limit. 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I'm Pete Davidson. That's the latest traffic. 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

MacArthur's home, C91.3. It's Michael Jackson's The Way You Make Me Feel. Good morning, it's Damon Archer here. Welcome to Saturday. Transport troubles this morning. If you're intending on catching a train, ride a bike. I don't mean that seriously. If you're going to catch a train a long way, you're going to be stuck trying to navigate this mess this morning. So the Opal app is going to be your best friend, but there is a lot of track work happening this weekend. The stuff in the neighbourhood that is really going to affect you. There are buses replacing trains between East Hills and Goulburn and Mossvale. Also between MacArthur and East Hills and between Leppington and Liverpool. There is so much track work happening on the Sydney Trains network this weekend. I think even today, not that we've got one in the neighbourhood yet, but even the metro services aren't running today. So, yeah, watch out. It's going to take you a little while to get around. I have Nickelback for you shortly. And Temper Trap on MacArthur's home, C91.3.

MacArthur's Home is C91.3. It's Nickelback's How You Remind Me. An update from the newsroom next with Max. We'll check the traffic for you for your Saturday morning. Then the Gorillaz.

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8: Brinjelli, the Northern Road at Brinjelli Road, flowing well this morning. The M5 eastbound Preston's to the main tunnel entry at Kingsgrove, no concerns there, it's a 14-minute run. And towards the coast, Appin Road or Picton Road, both are running smoothly. If a new Volkswagen's been sitting on your wish list for a while, now might be the time. Check out Volkswagen's finance and driveway offers across the Tiguan, Tyron and Golf. I'm Pete Davidson, that's the latest traffic, MacArthur's C91.3.
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9: Clouds clearing today, reaching 23. Good morning, I'm Max Arnold. Australia's spy boss has revealed authorities have foiled 16 potential terror attacks since the Bondi Beach mass shooting last December. As the US continues to mark 25 years since the September 11 terrorist attacks, ASIO Director General Mike Burgess has warned of the emergence of transnational terrorism. Mr. Burgess says they've stopped some concerning behaviour before it could escalate.
10: Since Bondi, my agency and the police have prevented, so things not actively in plan, but activities of individuals that could have led to an attack, 16 of those events have been stopped by the police and security service since Bondi. If they left unchecked, they could have left to a terrorist attack, which would have been in some shape or form, that would have resulted in the harm or loss of life.
9: The New South Wales Liberal Party has lost its second frontbencher in as many weeks, with Alistair Henskins resigning. It comes after concerns were raised about the Warunga MP acting as a barrister in legal proceedings linked to the financial collapse of Tarmoor Coal Mine. The case is due back before the court for an 8-day hearing in November. Mr. Henskins says he'll return to the public sector. Police have conducted several welfare checks after another Optus outage left dozens of 000 calls unable to connect to emergency services. Optus confirmed the outage lasted 1 hour and 16 minutes on Friday, affecting customers in Victoria, South Australia, Tasmania and the Northern Territory. And new data has found most Australians don't think our health systems are ready for climate-related emergencies.
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9: Newcastle has ended South Sydney's season with a 20-10 elimination final victory in front of over 28,000 fans at Allianz Stadium. Last year's Wooden Spooners led 10-6 at the break and went back-to-back in the second half to break the game open and seal a semi-final berth. The Bunnies lost Cody Walker and Alex Johnston to injuries. And in AFL, Fremantle has overcome a surge from Geelong to claim a 14-point semi-final win, dreams of a maiden premiership alive. The minor premiers will face Sydney at the SCG in next week's prelim.
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9: Clouds clearing today, reaching 23, mostly sunny and 26 tomorrow, partly cloudy on Monday with tops of 29. That's the latest on MacArthur's home, C91.3.

MacArthur's home, C91.3. Good morning, it's David Archer here. Welcome to Saturday. And to those folks setting up early for the Wallandilly Anglican College's Country Fair. If you've never been, do it today. It is a big day. It starts at 10 this morning, wraps up by about 3 this afternoon. You'll have that thing where you go and be like, oh, I'll just spend an hour or two there, and maybe a couple more hours as well. Take the kids, they'll love it. There's lots to keep you entertained. C91.3 Road Crew is going to stop by at some point later on today as well. MacArthur's home, C91.3.

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1: Hugh Motorway, northbound Campbelltown to the M5, M7 junction of Preston's. Looking good, 9 minutes is all it will take you. Camden, we've got roadworks today, Oxley Street near Mitchell Street, and Bargo, the old Hume Highway from 10 this morning. Might be some delays around the Wallandilly Anglican College. The Country Fair is on. Today at Harvey Norman, 20% off selected electrical appliances, shop TVs, fridges, washers, dryers, vacuums, air fryers, and more. Hurry, end Sunday at Harvey Norman. I'm Pete Davidson. That's the latest traffic. 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

0: Macarthur's home, C91.3. It's John and Kato who's turned the lights off. Good morning, it's David Archer here. Welcome to Saturday. A chilly start to a Saturday morning. Give or take, it's about 7, maybe 8 degrees at the moment. It is going to warm up, though. 23 today. Plenty of sunshine today. 26, mostly sunny, the forecast for tomorrow. 29, and partly cloudy if you're already thinking about Monday. Sabrina Carpenter for you shortly. Have Teo Cruz coming up. Your weekend windback as to 1984 has a strange relationship with this song. I'm a model, you know what I mean, and I do my little turn on the catwalk. MacArthur's home, C91.3.
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0: MacArthur's Home, C91.3. Your weekend wind back to 1984. It's David Bowie's Blue Jean. Have you seen the video for that song? Keep an eye on the guy who plays bass guitar in the video. He's not really playing. He's just pretending. He wasn't the guy who played bass guitar in the actual song. He's a fellow called Richard Fairbrass. The name probably doesn't mean a thing to you because it meant nothing to me. Until you fast forward about a decade. And you remember that Richard Fairbrass was the driving force behind Right Said Fred. It's a long way from David Bowie's Blue Jeans to this song. MacArthur's Home, C91.3. We'll check the roads for you next.
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5: Your travel time this morning on Picton Road eastbound, Wilton to Cataract. It's a 19-minute run, the Hume Motorway. Got the roadworks near Picton Road, reduced speed limit there down to 80 k's. And Badgerys Creek, Elizabeth Drive, no concerns this morning. 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I'm Pete Davidson. That's the latest traffic. 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
1: I was more than a project, just some pieces of rubble. 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

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MacArthur's Home is C91.3. It's Guy Sebastian's The Key. Good morning, it's David Archer here. Welcome to Saturday. Monday morning, MacArthur Breakfast with Ali. 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
12: At Bargo on the Old Hume Highway from about 10 this morning, expect some traffic about the Wallandilly Anglican College Country Fair is on today. At Bringelly, the Northern Road, Bringelly Road, all flowing well. Through Campbelltown, traffic starting to pick up now on Kelly Carr Road. 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Hurry and Sunday at Harvey Norman. I'm Pete Davidson. That's the latest traffic. 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
13: Clouds clearing today, reaching 23. Good morning, I'm Max Arnold. Police are conducting follow-up checks after several callers failed to connect to 000 due to another Optus outage. The technical failure lasted more than an hour on Friday, affecting customers in Victoria, South Australia, Tasmania and the Northern Territory. Optus says a network issue resulted in intermittent call dropouts. All ferries on the Parramatta River are cancelled for the weekend due to industrial action. Operator Transdev says the decision is necessary to prevent delays on the rest of the network. Solemn commemoration ceremonies have been taking place across the United States to mark the 21st anniversary of the September 11 terror attacks. President Donald Trump has observed the anniversary by attending a service at the Pentagon, where he listed the names of the 184 people killed when American Airlines Flight 77 struck the western face of the building. President Trump says they will never forget the horror of that day.
14: I know the world will never return to the way it was at that dawn or that beautiful, peaceful Tuesday morning, 2001. Before the towers fell, before the Pentagon was hit, before this horrible, horrible evil.
13: And spring has sprung in the Southern Highlands, with Bowral's annual Tulip Time Festival now in bloom. Around 20 different varieties of tulips have been hand-planted across Corbett Gardens.
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13: South Sydney's premiership campaign has ended with a 20-10 loss to the Newcastle Knights. The loss of stars Cody Walker and Alex Johnston to injury rubbing salt in the wound despite what's been an inspiring comeback for the Rabbitohs after finishing 14th last year. The Rabbitohs' main man Latrell Mitchell conceding the Knights barely put a foot wrong.
3: Newcastle just started so well, and it was just hard to get back. To be fair, the momentum was, it come back in the last bit in the first half, and then, we just went away from our game plan, what works for us, and, and losing Cody is a big loss for us in our structure.
13: And in AFL, a 14-point win for Fremantle over Geelong has sealed its spot in a prelim final against Sydney at the SCG next week.
1: 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C91.3 weather.
13: Clouds clearing today, reaching 23. Mostly sunny and 26 tomorrow. Partly cloudy on Monday with tops of 29. That's the latest on MacArthur's home, C91.3.

the time is 91.3. It's Olivia Dean's Baby Steps. Good morning, it's David Archer here. Welcome to Saturday. This is a song to match the day. It is an absolute cracker of a Saturday. Beautiful blue sky and sunshine. Enjoy it. MacArthur's Home, C91.3. The heart is a blue.

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1: St Andrews Campbelltown Road gets a thumbs up this morning off the Hume towards St Andrews Road. The Hume Motorway Roadworks near Picton Road reduce speed limit, and towards the coast, Appin Road and Picton Road both running smoothly if you're getting away for the weekend. 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I'm Pete Davidson. That's the latest traffic. 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
1: MacArthur's Home, it's 91.3. It's Miles Smith. Good morning, it's David Archer here. Welcome to Saturday. A good-looking Saturday it is too. 23 is the top forecast for the day today. It's about 13 degrees at the moment. Plenty of sunshine today. Tomorrow, much the same, maybe a little bit warmer, a little foggy in the morning, then a top round 26. I'm Taylor for you shortly. Your weekend wayback is from 1991. It's a band called the KLF. They roped in a guest artist to be a part of the song. Up until this song came along, the KLF weren't taken that seriously. Once a whole lot of people had heard the song, they had a lineup of people who suddenly wanted to do collaborations. MacArthur's Home, C91.3.
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0: MacArthur's home is C91.3. It's your weekend wind back to 1991. It's the KLF and Tammy Wynette's Justified and Ancient. Tammy Wynette, at the point where she recorded this song, was an aging country music star. Shall we say she was in the twilight of her career? She thought the best was behind her until this song came along. She even admits to the fact that she didn't really know what she was singing, but she was invited and thought, absolutely, I'm going to take these guys up on this offer to be a part of the song. Right up until the day they recorded it, she thought the song was called Justified and Anxious. It was only in the recording studio. It's like, hey, you're singing the wrong words. It's ancient. Like I say, she didn't really understand what the song was about, but she gave it a shot. It would go on to be such a big hit that there was a line of people who wanted to collaborate with the KLF before. Before this song, nah, no one took them that seriously. Afterwards, oh, everybody was in. We'll check the roads for you next. C91.3.
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9: At Lumiere, a smash has been reported. Campbelltown Road at Queen Street. Southbound on the Hume Motorway, if you're getting away for the weekend towards the Highlands, moving well, no delays. If you're heading north, though, on the Hume Motorway northbound, Campbelltown to Preston's, it'll take you 9 minutes. 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I'm Pete Davidson. That's the latest traffic. 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
1: 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Your adventure begins at West League Club on Friday, October 2nd. We're going to shout your breakfast with Ali. Somebody is going to go to Allegiant Stadium in Vegas for the launch of the 2027 NRL season. We'll fly you there and back on Hawaiian Airlines, put you up at Planet Hollywood, get to hang out with some West Tigers legends. You get to meet the West Tigers squad before they take on Melbourne Storm. Of course, we'll organise some spending money for you too.
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0: 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Then the Backstreet Boys to play. Olivia Rodrigo coming up. 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
11: At Lemire, a smash has been reported. Campbelltown Road at Queen Street. Batteries Creek, Elizabeth Drive has no concerns. Camden, we've got roadworks today. Oxley Street near Mitchell Street. 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Hurry and Sunday at Harvey Norman. I'm Pete Davidson. That's the latest traffic. MacArthur's
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12: Clouds clearing today, reaching 23. Good morning, I'm Max Arnold. Iran-backed Houthi forces have seized the strategic Perim Island, gaining control over a vital Red Sea shipping bottleneck. The capture of the island threatens a key global trade route, which is used to export much of Saudi Arabia's oil. Experts warn the takeover marks a major escalation in the Middle East conflict. The New South Wales Liberal Party has lost its second frontbencher in as many weeks, with Alistair Henskins resigning. It comes after concerns were raised about the Warunga MP acting as a barrister in legal proceedings linked to the financial collapse of Tarmor Coal Mine. The case is due back before the court for an 8-day hearing in November. Mr. Henskins says he'll return to the public sector. New data has found most Australians don't think our health systems are ready for climate-related emergencies. The Macquarie University study found only a third of respondents thought hospitals were equipped to handle the stress induced by major weather events. Professor Geoffrey Brathwaite says they surveyed more than 6,000 people.
13: Across all the different categories, rural and city folks, males and females, people who understood climate change and those who have thought about it as much, and found that about two-thirds of them were concerned about climate change.
12: And multiple 000 calls have been impacted by another Optus outage, sparking urgent welfare checks.
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12: The Newcastle Knights have defeated the South Sydney Rabbitohs in a tight match overnight. The Knights won 20-10 in the first finals match of the year. The action continues today with the Warriors and Dolphins clashing this afternoon before the Sharks and Cowboys battle it out in the second elimination final. And Mercedes driver Kimi Antonelli has set the pace on day one of practice for the Spanish Formula One Grand Prix.
2: 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C91.3 weather.
12: Clouds clearing today, reaching 23. Mostly sunny and 26 tomorrow. Partly cloudy on Monday with tops of 29. That's the latest on MacArthur's home, C91.3.

MacArthur's home is C91.3. Springsteen's Dancing in the Dark. Good morning, it's Damon Archer here. Welcome to Saturday. I have the Backstreet Boys for you shortly. Going to play Miley. We'll check the roads for you as well. Hey, Wollondilly Anglican College has their country fair on today. That's on from 10 till 3. Go. You'll love it. You'll have a good time. Roadie's going to be there too. C91.3.

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1: The M5 looking good as gold on your city-bound trip from Preston's to the tunnel entry at Kingsgrove, taking just 14 minutes. The run as well on the M7 approaching the Light Horse Interchange, Norellan Road, up to speed between Camden Valley Way and Appin Road. 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I'm Jack Oliver. 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

0: MacArthur's home is C91.3. It's Miley's Younger You. Hello, it's David Archer here. I'm Kings of Leon for you. Sure, they've got Cat's Eye coming up. Your weekend wine bag is to 1980. It's Ice House. Ice House are doing one of those shows on the harbour live at the Fleet Steps. It's what happens when you just create a venue. The show is, I think, end of the month, 30th of September. A great show to go and see. There are still some tickets. It's in the general admission session, but there are still some tickets if you want to go along. As far as the weather goes today, it's a great-looking day. It's about 16 degrees at the moment. 23 is the top forecast for the day today. Plenty of sunshine today. Tomorrow, much the same. Maybe a little fog in the early morning. Oh, well, have to sleep in if you want to miss that. And then plenty of sunshine, top round 26. MacArthur's home, C91.3.
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0: Macarthur's home is still 91.3. It's Ice House's We Can Get Together. If you've never seen them live, do it if you get the chance. I saw them. I forget where I saw them. Might have been the Coliseum. Gee, they were good, though. Panic at the Disco for you shortly. 6 minutes and none the richer. Coming up, we'll play Ocean Alley. We'll check the roads for you next. C91.3.
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9: Preston's on the M5 onto the Hume Motorway. We've got a lot of activity going on. Heavy southbound traffic. Blair Athol, a smash has been reported. Blackstone Road near that Galley Road. At Bargo on the Old Hume Highway, expect delays through the day. Wallandilly Anglican College Country Fair is on. 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I'm Pete Davidson. That's the latest traffic on Macarthur's C91.3.
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MacArthur's Home, C91.3. It's 6 minutes and none the riches. Kiss me. It's David Archer here. Eric Prince for you shortly. Got Ava Max coming up. This is Ocean Alley. I love this. This is Love Balloon on C91.3.

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